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2: From the Sky News Centre at 2, Donald Trump says Iran is asking for things he couldn't agree to in its latest peace proposals. 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
1: Don't miss The Devil Wears Prada 2 in cinemas now. Meryl Streep, Anne Hathaway, Emily Blunt, and Stanley Tucci are back.
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16: From the Sky News Centre at 3, Donald Trump claims he has the option to blast the hell out of Iran unless it agrees to a peace deal. The US president says he's not satisfied with Tehran's latest proposals to end hostilities, which have been handed to Pakistani mediators. A ceasefire's still in place, though oil tankers remain stuck in the Strait of Hormuz. Esmer Begai is a spokesperson for Iran's foreign ministry.
17: Our negotiations with the United States are not conventional or ordinary negotiations. They are negotiations with a very bloody background. At this point, I can no longer

0: 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The stories we tell
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0: 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The stories we tell
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0: Only we go. The time is just gone 7:15 on your Saturday morning, meaning it's time for one thing and one thing only here on Q. It's time for the weekend worker quiz. Time in the show when I hand over the radio reins to you and you pick a song to be played right here on Q. The only condition is you have to be already in work or heading to work this Saturday morning. So whether you are approaching the end of a night shift or maybe you're just waking up, if you're getting ready to go in, or you might be already on the way in, this next one is just for you. If you want to get involved and be this Saturday's weekend work request, all you've got to do is send me a WhatsApp into the studio, let me know your name, where you work, who you're working with this morning, and most importantly, what song you want played right here on Q. It's the first request of the weekend. It's the first request of the show. It's the weekend work request. Will it be you? Here's a little reminder of the number.
1: Message Connor on WhatsApp.
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0: It's Somber with Potential Plays right here on your Q-Radio Breakfast. And before that, we had a little bit before Wigfield with Sex Says. It was, of course, our weekend work request to come in from Debbie. Debbie's husband's van broke down. She had to go out early in the morning to collect him. And Debbie, regular on the weekend work request, always out delivering parcels. Now, your entertainment news is on the way. New music from an iconic band, Funny Saunas, and a little bit of Oscar controversy. What is it all about? Find out in five.
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saw you on Fifth Street, I suddenly miss you again. 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
1: Good morning and welcome to the part of the show where I like to test your movie trivia knowledge. I find out if you're a movie know-it-all or a movie know-nothing. If you've not been here before for Q's Mystery Movie, it's a time of the show where I play you three clips from the same movie back-to-back and all you've got to do is try to identify that movie. Now, talking about your three clips, here they are.
2: Hey, nice clothes, gentlemen. 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
3: 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Stings the nostrils. In a good way.
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1: Okay, so there you have it. They are your three clips in the same movie back to back. It's this weekend's Q Mystery Movie. But can you get it? I think it's an absolute classic. If you want to play along, all you've got to do is send me a WhatsApp into the studio letting me know your name and what you think the title to this weekend's Q Mystery Movie is. If you want to play along, here's a little reminder of the number.
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0: night. 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And I'll walk round broken, skeptical, hoping one day she'll return to my side.
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2: Yes, Saturated is a winning weekend all weekend long here on Pitbull, and every show from me right through to Yasmin, who's covering for Grania tomorrow. We'll each have a pair of tickets to give away for the I'm Back Tour Pitbull for the Marley Park gig in 7th of July in Dublin. To be in with a chance of winning this amazing prize, all you've got to do is listen out for our cue to WhatsApp. It'll be accompanied by a Pitbull song. Who knows, it might even be your favourite Pitbull song. When you hear that, and only when you hear the cue to WhatsApp, I'm looking at you to send me the words Mr. Worldwide into the studio, and I'll give you a few songs before I pick a winner, and that winner will be bagging themselves a pair of tickets to go and see Pitbull live July 7th, Marley Park, the I'm Back Tour. I'll give you a little clue. I'm going to get my song on between now and 9:30.
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0: How good is that? Brand new music, Jordan Dale. It's called Hope You Know. It's Q Radio Saturday morning, coming up on 20 past 10. Kishla with you, 3 until 2 o'clock, as always. And I'm feeling very, very tired this Saturday. I can't lie. I'm actually dog sitting for my sister for 2 nights this weekend. And, right, her little dog, it's a little sausage dog, little dash hound, and he knows my house. He's familiar with my house. He's been there before, but he's just never stayed over. So he stayed last night and he was up crying until 4 in the morning, and I just couldn't take it. I actually went and I slept on the sofa beside him so he wouldn't cry. I kept going in checking on him, but I am just so, so exhausted. And you know when you sleep on the sofa and it's just not the best night's sleep? I felt like I kept waking up every second. So that was my Saturday night. I'm hoping I get a better night's sleep tonight because I am taking part in the relay tomorrow, Belfast City Marathon. Do let me know if you're taking part, if you want to give any shout outs to anyone you know that is taking part. Also, that WhatsApp number is 07702-687-001. Feeling a little bit nervous. I've done the relay before, but I haven't really been training, which is kind of my own fault, right? But we're looking forward to it. It's all about the taking part, the atmosphere, the energy on the day. So I'm really looking forward to tomorrow. Just got my race pack as well, which is very, very exciting. I love a good t-shirt. Of course, my t-shirt's in there. But you also get this year Belfast City Marathon socks. So I will definitely be rocking those tomorrow. Let me know if you're running. Get in touch with the show and stick around. I've got a throwback on the way from the Sugar Babes next.
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0: requested What I Go to School For. All right, time to hop straight into this. Every single Saturday, we play a little fun game called Just Say Yes. If you've never played along before, let today be the first day that you get involved. All you have to do is simply tell me who today's mystery celebrity is saying the word.
1: Yeah, it's...
0: There you go. Who do you think that could be? Any idea? This game, by the way, if this is the first time that you're hearing this, playing along with this, I have to say it is pretty difficult, but we do give you a little clue to help you out in about 5 minutes' time.
1: Yeah, it's...
0: Any idea who that could be? 07702-687-001 is the number if you would like to hazard a guess.
1: Yeah, it's...
0: I'll be very impressed if you can get this, but of course a little clue to help you out is on the way. Who is today's mystery celebrity saying?
1: Yeah, it's...
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17: 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Like, what if it goes wrong? 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
18: Welcome back to Costa Coffee's Iced Coffee Forecast, here to update you on the week ahead. Today, there'll be unexpected adventures moving in from the east, with high chances of bumping into friends and conversations that go on longer than planned. Later this week, expect a refreshing iced coffee, made for picnics with picky bits and nowhere to be until 6. Because whatever the weather, with a Costa iced coffee made with heart in hand, the summer moments we love last. Costa iced coffee, made for summer.

0: Gucci, that is Runway, the soundtrack to the brand new Devil Wears Prada 2, which was released in cinemas yesterday on the 1st of May. 20 years, by the way, after the first film, and somehow every single person in that cast was like, absolutely, I will return to the screen. And it's nice to see, actually. And as far as I can see, pretty good reviews so far from the looks of it. But again, can't wait to see it myself. All right, coming up on 20 to 12, it is Saturday, the 2nd of May. Hopefully you're having a gorgeous Saturday, however you are spending it. I need to give a shout out to my sister and her partner listening all the way in London right now. Thank you so much. Can't believe you're off in your Hollybobs and you're sat listening to me. But thank you. Hopefully you're having a wonderful time. If you are taking part in the Belfast City Marathon at any stage tomorrow, we're going to be doing lots of shout-outs, so do text them in. That number is 07702-687-001. Our very own Conor Brennan from the Q Radio Breakfast Show is down at the Expo this morning. We're going to be catching up with him again very, very shortly. Before that, brand new music from Noah Kahan. His brand new album's here, and we'll do some Zach Bryan next at Q.
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0: Casey Musgraves, that is Dry Spell. Sonia on the way with your latest news and sport at midday. Then stick around after that. We'll get a spin of your weekend feature hit. Catch up with Connor, who's down at the expo this morning. And as well, your chance to win tickets to Pitbull and Marley Park.
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2: 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Now in the cracker aisle.
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1: Bella Kay, I love it, I love it, I love it. Congratulations once again to Danielle and Thomas winning themselves tickets to go to Pitbull, his I'm Back Tour, Marley Park in Dublin on the 7th of July. More chances to win because it is, of course, a winning weekend. Another pair of tickets up for grabs with Tyree after 2 o'clock today. Abe will have another pair tomorrow after 10, and you're going to have Yaz tomorrow for your Sunday afternoon from 2 to 6 o'clock, and she will have another pair of tickets. We just love to treat you. There is also another pair of tickets on our socials, I should say, Instagram, Qradio_official. If you don't already, head on over there and enter the competition. You cannot miss it.
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1: All right, we are officially 20 minutes away from the All Request Lunch. We do this every Monday to Friday with Jordan on Q-Radio Afternoons. And of course, every Saturday with me, 1 to 2 p.m. You get to soundtrack the entire playlist for one whole hour. And I have absolutely nothing in front of me, so I need your help. 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The All Request Lunch coming up in 20 minutes. Before that, we'll get a spin of our weekend feature hit next.
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3: From the Q Radio newsroom at 1 o'clock, I'm Sonia Busworth. These are your top stories this lunchtime. Two men have been taken to hospital after a machete attack during an aggravated burglary last night in North Belfast. Just after 20 to 10, a number of masked men entered a house on Ambleside Street and assaulted two people with hammers, crowbars and a machete. The attackers then made

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0: Teddy Swims, that is Lose Control, playing that for Natasha and Son Carter. Going to see Teddy Swims in June, his first ever concert. What an incredible first concert. My first concert was actually Girls Aloud back in the Odyssey years and years ago, and it was a real full circle moment because they did their 20th anniversary, I think was it last year, and my mum, my sister and I, we all went again, and it was like pretty full circle. So I love that. Have the best time and enjoy your first ever concert, Carter. All right, it is coming up on a quarter to two, about 15 minutes left of the all request lunch ahead of Tyree, who will be here keeping you company for your Saturday afternoon two through until 6 o'clock today. We'll get through some more of your requests and get another look at your latest entertainment news next.
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0: Bastille, that is Save My Soul, the final track from me today. Good luck to the 40 teachers, parents from Hollywood Primary School running the marathon tomorrow. Let's go bananas. This comes in from Sophie and Charlotte. Best of luck as well if you are running or taking part tomorrow. Maybe see you there.
1: Coming up.
0: Stick around, Tyree Patton on the Whitey next, 2-3 until 6 o'clock, keeping you company for your Saturday afternoon, followed by Gareth Woods, soundtracking your weekends with dance anthems from 6. I'll catch you back here on Monday evening from 7 o'clock. Have a great weekend.
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10: From the Q Radio newsroom at 2 o'clock, I'm Linda Bryant. These are your top stories this afternoon. Two men have been taken to hospital after a machete attack during an aggravated burglary last night in North Belfast. Sonia Butterworth has the details.
11: It was just after 20 to 10 when a number of masked men entered a

0: Please shout out to my amazing boyfriend, Paul, first time marathon runner tomorrow. Love, Orla. He's just collected his pack from the expo and the tunes were elite. Well done, Q Crew. Such an atmosphere. That's what we love to hear. That is exactly why we do this. And of course, if you do want to get a shout out on the show today, the WhatsApp is 07702 687 001. I'm going to get Miles Smith on right after. You know what? Let's do some Gangsta Paradise on next.
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0: Loving that new era of blue. Something very beautiful, very spiritual about that, isn't it? Also have Bon Jovi in there, Someday I'll Be Saturday Night. That was on for Kaelin over in Cabra. Great choice. Now, next up, we've got something a bit different. This is a track tied to a brand new video game coming out later this year. I'm not going to tell you what it is, but I think you might know it whenever you hear it.
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0: And there's Becky Hill and Sunny Federa. Never Be Alone, taking us up to 3 o'clock. 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
15: From the Q Radio newsroom at 3 o'clock, I'm Linda Bryant. These are your top stories this afternoon. Two men have been treated in hospital for cuts and bruising following a machete attack in an aggravated burglary in North Belfast. Sonia Butterworth has the details.
16: It was just after 20 to 10 when a number of masked men entered a house on Ambleside Street and assaulted two people with hammers, crowbars and a machete. The attackers then made off in the direction of Upper Charleville Street. Inquiries are ongoing and detectives are asking anyone who was in the area and saw anything suspicious or who has any information, including CCTV dash cam or other footage, to contact them at Musgrave on 101.
15: A man's appeared in court charged with 5 offences, including attempted murder following last weekend's car bombing. Kieran Smith, aged 66 and from Beachmount Avenue in Belfast, appeared before Lisburn magistrates. He's accused of hijacking a car which then exploded outside Dunbury police station as homes were being evacuated. There was no application for bail and he'll appear again in court on the 18th of May. There was disorder in Derry Londonderry last night following a parade in the city. Two PSNI vehicles were damaged when youths threw paint and petrol

0: be by far one of my all-time favourite songs, and I don't think that's going to change anytime soon. Sam Fender and Olivia Dean with Rein Me In. I'm going to be totally honest. I listened to that song an unhealthy amount, but I am so in awe of Olivia Dean especially, and I'm so excited because I'm on the two-week countdown now to go and see her in Oslo in Norway, and I am honestly just buzzing. But of course, I know she doesn't play Rein Me In. A lot of people annoyed about this, and I understand, you know, it's Sam Fender's song, but of course, I knew it was going to happen. Everybody else knew it was going to happen whenever she played London last night and brought out Sam Fender to play Rein Me In. If you were at that concert, just know you're quite possibly one of the luckiest people in the world, because the rest of us are not going to be able to experience that. And I just know that that gig was incredible. So if you were there, I'm really, really jealous of you. Just know that. All right, we're going to be getting into our 15-minute takeover next. You pick the music. So if you want to get your requests on for this bank holiday Saturday, you just need to WhatsApp me your requests on 07702 687 001.
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0: It's a bank holiday weekend, so we're in full do what you want, when you want mode today. You get to pick the songs for 15 minutes. So anything you want played, get them on the WhatsApp quick on 07702-687-001. And we're starting out strong with this. Brand new from local artist Jordan O'Keefe. I love this song so, so much. It is so catchy. This is called If You Know, You Know.

0: 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And then after five, I'm going to be giving away tickets to go and see Pitbull.
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17: From the Q Radio newsroom at 5 o'clock, I'm Linda Bryans. These are your top stories this evening. Two men were treated in hospital for cuts and bruising following an aggravated burglary last night at Ambleside Street in North Belfast. A number of masked men burst into the house and assaulted the two with hammers, crowbars and a machete. It's believed the attackers made off towards Upper Charleville Street and police want information. Detectives from the PSNI's organised crime unit have arrested a 30-year-old man in Cookstown on suspicion of offences relating to drug supply, money laundering and indecent images of children. Suspected cocaine with an estimated street value of £1 million was recovered from a property in Dungannon. Police say the arrest comes as a result of a forensic examination of two mobile phones seized from a vehicle in January in Market Hill. A man's appeared in court charged with 5 offences, including attempted murder, following last weekend's car bombing outside Dunmurry Police Station. Kieran Smith, aged 66, from Beechmount Avenue in Belfast, appeared before magistrates in Lisburn. Police dealt with disorder in Derry Londonderry last night following a parade in the city. Two PSNI vehicles were damaged when youths threw paint and petrol bombs and heavy masonry at officers. No one was injured. A PSNI officer was injured last night when he tried to detain a rider on a motocross-style bike who'd been reported speeding around the Millfield area in Belfast city centre. He was trying to detain the biker when the rear tyre of the vehicle hit him. The motorbike had earlier struck the police vehicle. 24-year-old biker's been charged with 10 offences, including dangerous driving and assault on police. And separately, 6 road users were arrested overnight here for motoring offences, which included drink or drug driving. Finally, Germany's defence minister says Europeans should be minded to strengthen their own defences after the US announced the withdrawal of 5,000 of its troops. The German chancellor's criticised America's Iran war strategy. Those are your news headlines. I've got sport next.
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0: Mayday, mayday, there's massive Mayday savings right now at Wallace Ballymena, Cookstown and Coleraine. 20% off all men's casual wear, 20% off all men's suits, and 20% off all ladies' footwear. 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

0: win tickets for the I'm Back Tour at Marley Park Dublin this July.
1: Yes, you heard our cue to WhatsApp for those Pitbull tickets. So let's make someone a winner. Who are we going to call?
2: Hello.
1: Hello, is this Leanne?
2: It is, yeah.
1: Hiya, it's Tyree calling from Q Radio. How's it going?
2: Absolutely, to hear your voice. I have been sitting waiting for about 3.5 hours for you to play that song.
1: So you know exactly the reason I'm calling you.
2: This is absolutely great, thank you.
1: Well done, Leanne. You are officially going to go and see Pitbull at Marley Park in Dublin on Tuesday, the 7th of July.
2: That is brilliant, Tyree. My son will be over the moon. Absolutely delighted. Thank you.
1: Oh, you're so welcome. I was going to ask who you were going to take with you, but that's going to be such a good concert for you and your son to go to. I'm so jealous.
2: Joe really wanted to go to Belfast and I missed out because that was sold out by the time I got round to it. So he is going to be absolutely buzzing. He's not even here at the minute, but whenever he finds out I've won them, he is going to be delighted. So thank you.
1: Oh, you're so welcome. What age is he?
2: He is 13.
1: Oh, it's going to be such a good concert.
2: And this will actually be his first ever concert. So what a concert to go to.
1: I couldn't think of a better concert to go to than your first
2: exactly,
1: one being Pitbull.
2: Exactly. He's going to absolutely love it. I'm delighted. I'm so excited. Thank you.
1: Oh, you're so welcome. Big congratulations, Leanne. I'll send you a wee message getting all of your details, okay?
2: That is brilliant. Thanks a million, Tyree.
1: You're
2: have
1: welcome.
2: Have a nice evening.
1: You
2: enjoy
1: too.
2: Your concert.
1: Thank you. Bye.
2: Okay, bye.
1: Oh, she sounds so buzzing. I'm so excited for her and her son. What a concert to go to as well, to be your first one. Big congratulations to Leanne for picking up my tickets to go and see Pitbull. If you did miss out, do not worry though, because of course we do have a pair of tickets to give away on our socials at @QRadio_official. And Abe and Grania. Grania's not here though. It's going to be Yaz tomorrow. Both of them are going to have another pair of tickets to give away. So make sure you're listening in to Q Radio all of tomorrow for another chance to win. And now, you know what? I think this is the perfect time to change it up in here. We're going to push the button on all of your favourite dance tunes for your Saturday night. Stay there.
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0: the clock. 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

It's a bank holiday weekend. You're listening to Dance Anthems with me, Gareth Woods. I played that for Georgia, tuned in this evening. She wanted a wee chaser from Aqua. That was Dr. Jones. 07702-687-001. Get your messages in. Let me know what you're up to this evening. I got a text in that says, hey, Q-Video. Thanks for the great music. It's helpful while I clean my house. Hello to Jerry in Calgary. Thanks very much for your message. Hello as well to Diane, who is celebrating her 40th today. And she has asked for this next track. What a

0: dance anthems with me, Gareth Woods, Neil and Kane, and Beach Ball, Eli Oaks, before that too, with Running Around. You're very welcome to tonight's show if you have just switched on. 3 hours of absolute bangers. What more would you want? Big shout out to Karen and Andrea in Antrim, a day sorting the shed and painting today. A few wee drinks in the kitchen now, the music's pumping. Thanks very much. Hello as well to Lorna in Enniskillen, and a shout out as well to David, who is celebrating his 30th today. Happy birthday, mate. 90-236-967 if you fancy calling the show this evening. I've got the Space Brothers and music from Angel City on the way next.
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14: Sky News Centre at 7. The Prime Minister wants tougher action against people using certain phrases on pro-Palestine protests. There have been calls for the demos to be called off after a wave of violence against Jewish people and organisations in recent weeks. People organising the marches deny there's any link between the events. Lord Mann is the government's independent advisor on anti-Semitism and backs the PM.
15: So a lot more action includes those who call for violence against the Jewish community being arrested. That hasn't been happening. That's part of what I'm being told privately is what will be happening.
14: Four people have been taken to hospital after a gun was fired from a vehicle in Brixton, South London, early this morning. One of them is in a life-threatening condition. The US is going to withdraw 5,000 troops from Germany amid a row between Donald Trump and the German Chancellor. It's over how America is conducting negotiations with Iran. In sport, Arsenal are on course to move 6 points clear at the top of the Premier League. We go live to Kat Suave.
16: It's Arsenal 3, Fulham 0. Gyökeres has been the star of the show here in North London, scoring 2 goals and setting up the other. Arsenal captain Saka also found the back of the net, with Fulham not causing any trouble in front of goal. A crucial 3 points to silence the critics and to distance themselves from chasers Manchester City seem inevitable. It's Arsenal 3, Fulham 0.
14: West Ham's bid to avoid relegation suffered a blow with a 3-0 defeat to Brentford. Kilmarnock's 3-0 victory over Dundee United relegated Livingston from the Scottish Premiership. Britain's Lando Norris won the sprint race at Formula One's Miami Grand Prix. Sean Murphy is through to the World Snooker Championship final thanks to a 17-15 victory over John Higgins. And actor Michael Sheen, Ross Kemp and James Blunt are among the stars confirmed for the upcoming series of Celebrity Traitors. They are heading to the Scottish Castle to try to win £100,000 for a charity. That's the latest. I'm Victoria Lawrence.

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0: Urban Cookie Collective, Feels Like Heaven, and Robin S before that as well with Show Me Love. Right, on the way after your news at 8, music from Watergate, Max, Chakra and the Freeloaders all on the way next.
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0: on the Classic Saturday night. Whatever you are getting up to, happy bank holiday weekend. You're listening to Gareth Woods. Dance Anthems until 9. After 9, it's Jerry Labs with Dance Anthems Extra. In the meantime, I will keep the tunes rolling out for you. Still the calm music from the Freeloaders and Rhythm of Life.
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0: Dan Byrne with Shivers here on Q Radio. Do not be going anywhere. More tunes are on the way. We're only getting warmed up here.
1: Q. You know what you're getting with a conference. Laptop backpacks. 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

0: a DJ that's absolutely smashing it. That was Ben, Nicky and Arde with Oxygen here on Q Radio Dance Anthems Extra. Tunes are absolutely pumping here on Q, and that's going to stay that way. Stay tuned.
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0: What an absolute anthem that is, Avicii with Seek Romance. Such a summer anthem. More summer anthems are on the way, so you want to stay tuned.
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0: And that was The Real McCoy with Another Night. What an absolute feel-good anthem. Look, the tunes have been pumping tonight, and that's going to stay that way, so stay tuned.
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0: Agnelia Nelson. That was Every Day here on Q Radio Dance Anthems Extra. 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